If you had one shot or one opportunity to seize everything you ever wanted in one moment, would you capture it?

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2: For all the times that you rain on my parade. In all the clubs you get in using my name. You think you broke my heart, oh girl, for goodness sake.

And I touched your face, narcotic mindful lace, Mary Jane. And I called your name like an addicted to cocaine, calls all the stuff you'd rather blame. And I touched your face.

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To the flow now, ooh.